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I've got a new song. 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That's right. Oh, like a track.

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To my mama shit, I promise we gon' be alright. Still I keep you awake at night. Yeah, get it in, only way I'll get it out. At least I make my brother proud. I'll be riding around, they tryna find me now.